0: extended.
1: Right.
2: Just forever. That one has like a nice little danceable vibe
1: to it. Yeah.
3: We're gonna keep dance ska. We keep working on that song. That was like
1: ska
3: the first time. First time we tried to play stuff like that. Like.
1: Yeah!
4: It's good, man. It's excellent.
1: Yeah, good.
2: Is it that one? Nope. Remember the first time?
4: I will. Looking forward to seeing myself
3: on
4: the
1: dancers,
4: though.
1: Yeah!
3: Great.
1: That's
4: what I was saying.
1: I was like, yeah.
4: This is the solid
1: one.
4: Everything's normal.
1: This is a bizarre upstairs.
4: Life's normal.

Well, it's not.

0: remember her first time.
1: Colin was on it.
2: We
1: played it twice. We tried to play it once unsuccessfully.
3: Yeah,
1: the first time we played it was
3: really good. Yeah, I know what which one you're talking about. I don't necessarily know exactly what
4: it's called. Oh, the big Colin debate, Creaky Colin debate song? Is that your time? Which is first? No, it's this one.
5: Okay. We're ready to try again. Remember what I said, though. All right.

0: You got my mind. And it tonight, tonight. High energy sound, girl. Slow it down. Tonight. High energy sound, girl. Slow it down. Tonight. High energy sound, girl. Slow it down. Tonight.
1: Rhythm style.

0: Juice Crew.
1: Slow it down, down.
2: Yeah, how y'all
1: Thank
2: feeling?
1: You.
2: Y'all got that? How you feeling? All right,
1: yeah.
2: All right.
1: You're feeling pretty good.
2: This is the peak of the show right here. Everybody come to the dance floor.
1: The peak.
2: Here we come. We got, well, there's several peaks, okay? This is a peak, a peak.
1: This would be more like a climax, wouldn't it be? Like a
2: climax?
1: Like, I won't go there.
2: Okay. Well,
1: I won't go there.
2: I like it all. Don't get me wrong.
1: It's all good.
2: I ain't mad at you.
1: Just speaking from the heart.
2: All right. You know? This one, we got more time.
1: Oh.
2: And don't say goodbye.
1: There's always
2: got you
1: more
2: in
1: time.
2: My mind till I next feel your vibe.
1: More time.

the bar. 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

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We elevate the vibe. Oh,

0: Yeah.
1: Hey, big up Kevin over there on the sound.
0: Kevin.
1: Big up Kevin on the sound.
0: Big time.
1: Watch him.
0: Hey, you know what?
1: Smoke him out later or something, you know?
0: Hey, I think there's... I think we got some...
1: Slap on the ass.
0: Mo, I think we got some dancers out there right now.
2: Yeah, man.
0: Looking good.
2: Keep it rocking.
0: Yeah. Fresh water. Summertime.
2: All right, we're going to keep this whole kind of flavor going right now.
0: Popping.
2: Just... You know, keep the party vibe going.
0: Yeah.
2: Make sure, you know, you tip the bartender.
0: Please.
2: Hi to Robin and Rob. And
0: vodka
2: a lot of food. A lot of food. Damn, yep. They kind of overdid it on the food, don't you think? Kind of overdid it on the food a little bit, but hey.
0: You know, you
2: guys heard my stomach earlier.
0: You only eat as much as you need, you know what I mean?
2: All right, let's run it.
1: Run this rhythm.
2: I missed it again.
1: They ain't ready. They ain't ready for this.
0: Are they ready for this?
1: Lace up my caps, cause I'm ready for action. When I grab the mic, you get enough satisfaction. You think I'm high, but it's only a fraction.

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We the juice, just maxing and cracking. 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This is a juice hijacking. Yeah. This is a waist winder. 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A waist winder. It all starts with a spark, electricity, amplifier.

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0: guitar right here. This is the other Mo. This is the other Mo on guitar.
1: Morgan LaRue, all the way from the Bay Area.
0: Make some noise out there, party people. Make some noise.

0: time to reflect. 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And every time I leave the 6ix9ine studio, I feel like someone's watching yo. 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Overground resistance, fly like an eagle. 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You think I'm high, but it's only a fraction. Juice crew, we go macking. It's a distraction. Rock MCs, they're still lacking. We the juice, just maxing the crack. Lock the front door, hit the dance floor. This is a juice hijacking.
1: Yeah. They ain't ready.
2: What? What? Fresh
1: nice,
2: water
1: y'all.
2: In the house, yeah.
1: Thanks for staying
2: Dance
1: with us tonight.
2: Mo chillin', full effect.
1: We all right.
2: The juice.
1: Okay, remember last time I said there was a peak? Now here's another peak coming up. It's another peak coming up. So, I mean, I hate to just say get your ass on the dance floor, but basically just get your ass on the dance floor. That's all I'm saying. Yeah. Freshwater jam down, come again. Come for live and direct. Ragamuffin sound, live and direct. 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

0: Dubstyle.
1: Y'all like that one? Nice.
0: We call that the Phantom.
1: Nice. Thanks, y'all.
0: Nice.
1: Thanks for the love.
0: Yes, the juice.
2: I love it. I love it. We're going to keep the party rocking. That's what we do. We just keep it going. I know it's a party. It's a relaxed vibe, but you know how we do it.
0: We came to get it started. You know what I'm saying?
2: Basement grooving.
0: Grooving. Grooving. Grooving. Grooving. We're going to let you in on a secret. We create in the basement because it's way down low.
2: Hey, hey, hold up. Can you give me some funeral music, please? Funeral music. Funeral music. Everybody, let's have a moment of silence. The bar is now closed. But the beer is still happening, so hit the beer, though. The beer will keep you alive. Just kidding. All right, this one's called Basement Groovin'. Where we practice is in Kariki's basement. It has many names.

0: rocket, rocket, rocket.
1: What you gonna do?
2: What you gonna do?
3: What you gonna do?
4: Who's it all for you? Yeah!
5: Just let me kick a

0: choice for the ladies tonight.
1: The ladies tonight. The ladies tonight.
0: There's some grown ass women here tonight. Women here tonight. Women here tonight. Women here tonight. King Froggy on the vamp right there.
2: King, King, King, King, King, King, King, King, King, King, King, King, King, King, King, King, King, King, King, King, King, King, King, King, King, King, King, King, King, King, King, King, King, King, King, King, King, King, King, King, King, King, King, King, King, King, King, King, King, King, King, King, King, King, King, King, King, King, King, King, King, King, King, King, King, King, King, King, King, King, King, King, King, King, King, King, King, King, King, King, King, King, King, King, King, King, King, King, King, King, King, King, King, King, King, King, King, King, King, King, King, King, King, King, King, King, King, King, King, King, King, King, King, King, King, King, King, King, King, King, King, King, King, King, King, King, King, King, King, King, King, King, King, King, King, King, King, King, King, King, King, King, King, King, King, King, King, King, King, King, King, King, King, King, King, King, King, King, King, King, King, King, King, King, King, King, King, King, King, King, King, King, King, King, King, King, King, King, King, King, King, King, King, King, King, King, King, King

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0: style, chill. 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And the key is the drum and bass
1: placement.
0: Let me all the world to see. 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

0: Y'all like that, huh? 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We like those waist winders. You know what? Here's the part of the show. It's not a peak. It's not a peak. It's a valley. We're going to take a break. 5 minute break. We'll be back.
1: 5 minute break.
0: We'll be back.
1: 5 minute break.
0: We'll be back.
1: 5 minute break.
0: We'll be back.
1: 5 minute break. We'll be back.
2: Come on. Feel the reggaeton, DJ.

question that though, okay? All your photo albums, everything you own, you know? 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I came home to that. It looked like an ashtray. But I ain't even tripping though. Cause I got music and I got love and I got my family. And I thank God I got y'all too. Cause that's how we do this. Come on, let's do this.

Isn't this beautiful? Yes, man. Big up all the people that work really, really, really hard for many months to put this situation together, man. Give them a really nice round of applause, man. Come on. Yes, respect where it's due, man. Hey, new site, new style, new everything, man. 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We'll be right back with more reggae music for ya. Boop, boop.

0: called Red Light Braga. 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

0: 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And I got a son coming on the way.
1: We didn't plan it, pom,
0: pom. And we didn't plan it. But the 90 was so good.
1: The 90 was so good.
0: I stuck it right in and I forgot my hood. Another
1: instant classic.
0: Instant classic.
1: Another.
0: To slap your ass to.
1: Another
0: juice inception.
2: Can't follow that for some reason. Right now, the wrong thing was gonna come out.

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1: Let's play a little.
2: Jaws.
1: Let's play a little Step Ahead.

Yeah, that was fun.

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That's right. The six when the beat comes right like that.

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0: 10. 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They call me a Moses. You in a fucking a psychosis. You can take all of this. Boom. Yeah. Yes, I. Colony.
1: Best to you, ladies.
2: See you guys later.
0: All right. Hey, take it easy.
3: All right. This one's for all you you people that like the herbs out there. I know you know who you are. You farmers. Big up yourself.
4: Y'all gonna know this one. Y'all still with us out there? Hey. All right.
3: Under me.

0: them. 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Give me a minute. All right, you go like this. Watch it now. Watch it now. Look.
1: Okay. What are you people doing out there? Come here.
0: I'm gonna tell them to yo.
1: What the
0: if you love
1: is?
0: To smoke your herbs, like I do.
1: Tell them you're on my guest list.
0: All right. I'm gonna tell them to yo. But if you do, baby, I'm

hand out a bunch of notebooks, and we're going to all write on one page. We each get a page. On one side, you write what you want to let go of from this last year. If it was some negative experience with somebody or something, if it's because you want to say no to that war that's over in the Middle East, if you want to say no to something, that's what you write on that page. You can write more than one thing. Yeah. I don't care. Fill it up. Let it go. On the other side, I want you to write that which you envision and dream for the positive future that we hold. I want you to put words of peace. I want you to put words of love. And I want you to put things in your heart on that other side of what you want to see for this coming year. Solstice is a time where you let go of what happened in this year past and you embrace the moment ahead of you. And so I ask this of you. You know, it might take a little time for us to pass around our pens and pencils,

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I lay it down like a redwood log. 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

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Yeah. One, two. Only moments away. I said only moments away. Yeah. I said only moments away. Reggae music, hip-hop music, and dancehall music with the one and only Juice Crew alongside David Gideon and Mochu. With special guest Ishidobe. Yeah. One, two.

Yo, yo, yo, yo, welcome to the show. Big up DJ Killer Clearman and Rick the Ruda on the ones and twos and threes and fours. Boom. Yes, yes, y'all. Yeah.

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Rock it out. 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We're going to have a party tonight. 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

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That's what I do. 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
0: Mash. 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
1: Mash.
0: Wheel this up. Wheel it up. Boom, boom, boom.
2: Yes, Mo Chill.
3: All right. Welcome to the show. Everything's cool.
2: All right.
3: Everything's cool.
2: How y'all doing?
3: All right.
2: You doing good?
3: Everybody doing good. We're going to get this dance floor going right quick. Like,
2: yeah,
3: don't
2: baby.
3: Think we just came to for y'all to just stand around and watch. I mean, it feels good, too. Don't get me wrong. But
2: well, we got to warm them up. We got to get the juices flowing. You know what I'm saying?
3: All right.
2: The juices flowing.
3: This one's for Robin.
2: Straight up.
3: Bop, bop, bop, bop.
2: Straight out of Humboldt County.
3: We're going to come on, come on. We're going to rock it, rock it down.
2: Tell them, Mo Chill.
3: Chin, chin. Rooster.
2: You know.
3: Patrona Limon, so you know it's on. No need for ID, cause girl, I'm grown. Solid as a rock and I'm hard as a stone. Keep it low pro, but my cover's been blown. Speaking the rhythm so you can hear my tones. Juice drop the beat to rock your bones. Solid timing, just like a metronome. Turn it up in your headphones.
2: Come on.
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2: All the ladies
1: report to the dance floor.
2: Yeah, motion.

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2: What's
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2: that?
0: Gonna,
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0: A juice sound, a breaking out in the field.

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0: Yes, I. All right. 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
1: I love it. I love it. Y'all with us now, right?
2: Can you go snare up?
1: All right. All right.
0: I think they're with us.
1: We're gonna keep the party moving.
0: Do you think they're with us? I mean, it sounds like they're with us.
1: They're with us. They're with us.
0: They just need
1: as long
0: a
1: they
0: little.
1: Have a good time. That's exactly. How you get with us.
0: They just need a little more.
1: Chill. Hey, watch this guy.
0: Hey, you know.
1: Watch this guy.
0: Vodka Cranberry.
1: You've been up in the hills.
0: It's,
1: you don't get
0: it's
1: out.
0: The shit. Let me tell you.
1: Hey.
0: Right. Vodka Cranberry. See my man over there by the bar. He'll hook you up if he still has vodka.
1: All right. Let's keep this thing rocking. Shit.

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2: Tell you what I see.
0: What do you see?
2: I tell you what I see.
0: Tell them what you see now.

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1: Nice.
0: Nice.
1: It's a fresh water party thing.
0: Fresh water party. Keeping it fresh. So fresh and so clean.
1: Y'all feeling it tonight?
0: Oh, you don't like that? You don't like it fresh and clean?
1: We're just going to try to build.
0: I can't be fresh and clean. Come on now. It's a party, yo. Let's have some fun. Fuck it.
1: Oh, shit.
0: Vodka and cranberry, baby.
1: And Rob said, let there be light.
2: Let there be light.
1: And
2: we shall be able to see what our instruments are playing. Thank you.
1: Come down.
0: Yeah, back like that shit. Reflected off the wall, baby.
2: Yeah.
0: You know, they gave me a microphone and...
1: Watch that, man. Watch it. Take it easy. Take it easy, dude. Take it easy, man. Your glasses are fogging up. Take it easy.
0: Hot!
1: Hey, let's do this. Oh, don't tease me like that. That's fucked up, man. Oh, C note, that's tough.

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0: Check, check, check, check, check, check. 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Here, Paul.
1: You don't know if that'll work?
2: It's still the same circuit.
1: It is the same circuit?
0: Is that what happened last time? Don't worry, we're going to get it on for y'all. I just want to make sure that we get the sound right first. So just bear with us, please. Stop being so anxious. Have a drink. 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
3: Yeah.

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All right. 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

0: You got my mind. 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High energy sound, girl. 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Tonight, tonight, tonight. High energy sound, girl. Slow it down. Tonight, tonight.
1: Rhythm style.

0: slow it down, down.
1: Yeah, how y'all
0: thank
1: feeling?
0: You.
1: Y'all got that? How you feeling? All right, all right.
0: You're feeling pretty good.
1: This is the peak of the show right here. Everybody come to the dance floor.
0: The peak.
1: Here we come. We got, well, there's several peaks, okay? This is a peak, a peak.
0: This would be more like a climax, peak, so. Wouldn't it be? Like a
1: climax?
0: Like a, oh, sorry. I won't go there.
1: Okay, well,
0: I won't go there.
1: I like it all, don't get me wrong.
0: It's all good.
1: I ain't mad at you.
0: Just speaking from the heart.
1: All right. You know? This one, we got more time.
0: Oh.
1: And don't say goodbye.
0: There's always
1: got you
0: more
1: in
0: time.
1: My mind till I next feel your vibe.
0: More time.

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We elevate the vibe. Continuation.

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One more time. We elevate the vibe. Motion.

0: Yeah.
1: Hey, big up Kevin over there on the sound.
0: Kevin.
1: Big up Kevin on the sound.
0: Big time.
1: Watch him.
0: Hey, you know what?
1: Smoke him out later or something, you know?
0: Hey, I think there's... I think we got some...
1: Slap on the ass.
0: Mo, I think we got some dancers out there right now.
1: Yeah, man.
2: Looking good.
1: Keep it rocking.
2: Yeah. Freshwater. Summertime.
1: All right, we're going to keep this whole kind of flavor going right now.
2: Popping.
1: Just you know, keep the party vibe going.
2: Yeah.
1: Make sure, you know, you tip the bartender.
2: Please.
1: Hi to Robin and Rob. And
2: vodka.
1: A lot of food. Damn, yep. They kind of overdid it on the food, don't you think? Kind of overdid it on the food a little bit, but... But hey,
2: you know, you
1: guys heard my stomach earlier.
2: You only eat as much as you need, you know what I mean?
1: All right, let's run it.
0: Run this rhythm.
1: I missed it again.
0: They ain't ready. They ain't ready for this.
2: Are they ready for this?
0: Lace up my kicks, cause I'm ready for action. When I grab the mic, you get enough satisfaction. 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

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We the juice, just maxing and cracking. Lock the front door, hit the dance floor. This is the juice hijacking. Yeah. This is a waist winder. 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A waist winder. It all starts with a spark, electricity, amplifier.

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Listen, my kids, cause I'm ready for action. 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

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This is the other Mo on guitar. Morgan LaRue, all the way from the Bay Area. Make some noise out there, party people. Make some noise.

0: to reflect, a resurrect, cause your style is dead. 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And every time I leave the 6ix9ine studio, I feel like somebody's watching yo. Cause they know we give it to the people, overground resistance, fly like an eagle. Yes, they know we give it to the people, overground resistance, fly like they set my kicks. Cause I'm ready for action. 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You think I'm high, but it's only a fraction. Juice crew, we go macking. It's a distraction. Rock MCs, they're still lacking. We the juice, just maxing the crack. Lock the front door, hit the dance floor. This is a juice hijacking.
1: Yeah. They ain't ready.
2: What? What? Fresh
1: nice,
2: water
1: y'all.
2: In the house, yeah.
1: Thanks for staying
2: Dance
1: with us tonight.
3: No chilling, full effect.
2: We all right. Are the juice.
1: Okay, remember last time I said there was a peak? Now here's another peak coming up. There's another peak coming up. So, I mean, I hate to just say get your ass on the dance floor, but basically just get your ass on the dance floor. That's all I'm saying. Yeah.
0: Freshwater jam down, come again.
2: Come
0: for live and direct. Ragamuffin sound, live and direct. 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
1: What you gonna do?
2: What you gonna do?
3: What you gonna do?
4: Who's it all for you? Yeah.
5: Just let me kick another.

0: for the ladies tonight. Make some noise for the ladies tonight.
1: The ladies tonight. The ladies tonight.
0: There's some grown ass women here tonight. Women here tonight. Women here tonight.
2: Yeah, yeah. Basement.
3: Groove.
0: That's right. That's right. The one they call King Froggy on the vamp right there.
2: King, King, King, King.
0: Froggy, Froggy, Froggy, Froggy, Froggy, Froggy, Froggy, Froggy, Froggy. 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

0: Y'all like that, huh? 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We like those waist winders. You know what? 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It's not a peak. It's not a peak. It's a valley. We're going to take a break. 5-minute break. We'll be back.
1: 5-minute break. We'll be back.
0: 5-minute break. We'll be back.
1: 5-minute break.
0: We'll be back.
1: 5-minute break. We'll be back.
2: Come on. 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
0: All right. Move the masses. I know, we're just gonna hit it. We're just gonna give you what you need, like boom, boom, boom, boom, boom, boom, boom, boom. You know how to do. Cause the pass a county round.
1: Right.
0: And you know we lay it
1: now,
0: down.
1: Now something a little more upbeat now. Something a little more upbeat.
0: Is it? All I wanna do is just make your neck snap. It's a little hard. It's hard.

0: Yeah! Yes, this is actually my favorite track of the evening. Report to the dance floor.
1: All right.
0: If you say we bring in mad heat,
1: you know,
0: report to the dance floor. Brrr. Boom, boom, boom.
1: Yeah. All right.
0: All right, this next track. We're gonna do this next track and then we're gonna re-up our drinks. I hope y'all don't mind. Let's do it, crew.
2: Juice crew coming dangerous and vicious. Sucker MC say Skilo, he just dissed us. Yo, he got a problem. I think he's conceited. He ain't conceited.
3: They just couldn't beat it.
2: Cause when we're at a show, the whole Juice crew likes to mingle. And seconds later, Jay be playing that single. Pumped up dramatically. So the people in the place will automatically time it. And dance right behind it. And those that have it on tape could rewind it. It's not surprising, Juice rocks parties. Anywhere, anyone, anybody. This is called a stage show, also a class. We only come to educate the mass of young people. To this, there's

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1: Chill.
0: Me and my crew just lay the smack down.
1: Chill.
0: All we wanna do just lay the smack down. Yo, me and my crew just lay the smack down. All we wanna do is lay the smack down.
1: That's it.
0: Me and my crew just lay the smack down.
1: Uh-huh.
0: All we wanna do just lay the smack down. Yo, me and my crew, we gonna lay the smack down.
1: Sim, simmer, and pass me the keys to my beam. My bass bumping so hard, we about to break femurs. Motherfuckers in the back row, they're gonna get tumors. Cause polywog, I'm coming so correct, I can't even cross me. Can't even talk up fast enough to bust that one. So I affid it back on the mic, becoming have more lyric and tell my story
0: yo,
1: a ton.
0: Yo, late night, deep in the session. Doing my thing, yo, we never resting. A gift of lift, that no flip, just take a sip. Watch me rip and don't you even trip. Stop here unless you get the point. You think I'm soft cause I passed you a joint.
1: Oh.
0: Original, lion's blood running through my veins.
1: What?
0: I let you hear it, yo. When I'm feeling pain, I can't explain. This world is on my shoulder, but I can hold her, yo.
1: I can hold her.
0: Yes, I know your people will conquer, cause we protected by the Rasta. Build the weight and the hate is like the Golden Gate, yo. But in this life, you gotta keep the faith, yo. Spreading the blessing, cause we just be created.
1: Yeah.
0: What? What? Here's this little chorus right here, check it out. Each and every time we roll through your town, represent the masses strictly underground. Forget OCs, don't tease, we won't pound. Stay a step ahead when the shit goes down. Each and every time we roll through your town, represent the masses strictly
1: the underground.
0: Forget OCs, don't tease, we won't pound. Stay a step ahead when the shit goes down.
1: Yes.
0: Yeah. Look, cuz this one's for you. Respect the game, and the game will respect you back. I always told you that. Check it out.

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1: You
0: want
1: to try that song again? 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
1: Are y'all having a good time tonight? 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
1: Here to make the correction. Look in the mirror of this soft complexion. 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Wheel it up,
0: whoa, whoa, whoa. 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
1: All right.
0: All right. 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
1: Feel the love. 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
0: The Hang 10, though. 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

0: been, yo, drums and bass. 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
1: Thank you, Roland Mateau.
0: Thanks for the vibes, y'all. You guys feeling that right? Y'all ready to groove out? All right.
1: I can tell we got some dancers here.
0: That's it right there. I've been waiting on my girls. I've been waiting on my girls. They're here now.
1: That's right.
0: They're here now. All right.
1: Center stage. Center stage.
0: Run it, crew. Run it, crew.
1: Run this rhythm. All right. Ha! What?
0: It's getting hotter.
1: Another one.

0: Boom, boom, boom.
1: Yes, thanks, y'all.
2: All right, rolling to my toe.
1: We just getting started.

0: Drum and bass. 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What's inside those eyes? God, looks are not everything. I wanna know what you're thinking. Hold up, wheel up the rhythm, hold up.
1: Yeah.
0: Next rhythm, play the chronic rhythm, play the chronic rhythm. Yeah, I play the chronic rhythm. We got a few more, but we have to run them very quickly because we don't have no time. Run the chronic rhythm.

0: from. 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
1: All right.
0: Yeah. I'm gonna reach out to all you ladies at this place, so get stimulus. Well, you believe me, mind of every street, we're cool and deadly. Your personality, you have
1: bring it in style. Yeah.

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0: Juice Crew.
1: You know, I mean, you're supposed to leave the stage wanting more. That's the vision. Thank you. We still have Isha Doobie coming up. We still have Beryl Alexander coming up.
0: Yeah, yeah.
1: We still have Stevie Coacher coming up.
0: Yeah.
1: We're just getting started here.
2: We're partying all night, Jambalaya. You with us? Yeah, you with us? I don't know, man. They don't sound like they're with us.
1: Hey, they're with us.
2: Are you guys with us?
1: I'm going to invite a good buddy of mine on the stage right now.
2: That's what's up.
1: Beryl Alexander. Come join me on the stage, please, my man.
3: What's up, baby?
4: Yo, yo, yo.
1: Yeah. Give it up.
4: We got a question for all of you. The question is, what would you do? We're going to tell you the answer. C. Baker.
0: Yeah.

0: Give it up for Bear Alexander.
1: C. Baker, everybody.
0: Next, I got my good buddy, Isha Dubé. Come on, my man.
2: Yes, DJ Goldberg.

0: bring it in.
1: Yes, sir. Okay, Jambalaya Argeta. Are you feeling all right? If you are feeling okay, hold on, Benjamin. Say yeah!

0: Yeah, hold on. I can't sing this song alone. I need your participation. And it don't take much. When I get to the chorus, y'all better throw your hands up in the air.
1: Yes, sir. Run it.

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Jason couldn't make it because he's killing it in Italy right now. So make a noise for Jason. Hey! 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

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It's called Like Rain. 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

0: Hold on. 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
1: Yeah.
0: We're about to drop it on you for the very first time. 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

0: Enough respect. 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
1: Jew drum. Yeah. 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Are y'all ready for Stevie Kosher? Are y'all ready for Stevie Kosher? Go ahead. This is Everything's Gonna Be All Right. Yeah. Give it up for Jew Drum.
2: Everything's gonna be all right, no?
1: Hey, we have to think positive.

0: Yeah, man.
1: Give it up for Stevie Culture. Are you guys ready for Stevie Culture?
0: Yeah, man, Stevie Culture.
1: Big up. My man.
0: Respect.
1: You. So thankful for you here, bro. Get it in.
2: Yes, indeed. Are you feeling good? Wow. Everything is going to be all right. You know what I'm saying? Yeah. Yo, Ishidu, where you there? We're going to run King of Kings. You're done.

Give it up for my DJ, y'all. Yes, indeed. Yes, indeed. Now, you know what? You know what? I'll check my list because I just have a limited amount of time and I just want to do all the best song. Now, this one is number three, bro. Number three. Three, yeah. And this one is called Whenever I'm Rolling Down the Street, I just like to say hi to the people I meet. You know what I'm saying?

0: it's like when you're in the car and you put your hand out.
1: Yeah.
0: And the wind blows it.
1: Yeah.
0: And you're like this. Yeah. So much fun.

I want to sing so you can believe, because you know I'm about to leave, because it seems I'm lost in my keys, and I don't want to stay tonight. I want to go home and everything is right. So you know I'm a superstar. I can't get home if I don't have my car. So let me put this key back. Give me a minute. Come on. Are we having fun yet? Yeah, man. That's what we like to do, man. Hola, John. Number four. You know? Yeah, we love you too, man. We love y'all.

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Push it little bit and let the music play. I just got something good to say. And this is what I want to say to y'all, you know what I'm saying? And I want you to keep it in your mind. You can never depend on anyone to make you happy, you know what I'm saying? Your joy is your responsibility, you know what I'm saying? So if you sit around and wait for someone to make you happy and you get disappointed, you gotta blame yourself, you know what I'm saying? So that's why I'm saying this. Very low.

0: wanna holla at my crew. 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Mr. Beryl Alexander, coming out from way yonder. Miss April May, you know what I say. 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When it come to music, man, you know we can't lose. Joe Murder, this hey. I wanna hear. Stevie Culture, the yonder, take it first. Come give me a clap. Everybody rock. A Stevie Culture, there up on the microphone. Yeah, give me a beat. Make me rock the sweet. You know, say Stevie Culture, man, me know how fit tweet. Your hands and your mouth is the first instrument. Come on, play for me.
1: Hey!
0: Yo, yo. 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Play. Play for me. Play for me. Play for me. Play for me. Come on, play for me. 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You be my band. You be my band. You be my band. You be my band. You're gonna be my band. Keep it going, keep going. I wanna freestyle. Come to Jambalaya, everybody clap. Steve Culture on the microphone a rap. And when I'm on the mic, I ain't talking any crap. People want me stay, they don't want me to stop. Stop it from the bottom and we're reaching to the top. And when we hold the microphone, you know we're non-stop. Half of my head from me, from my head top. Oh, Mr. Jesse, oh come on. Mr. Jesse coming up and praying on the cushion. Yes, I see.

0: And we got Pharaoh Alexander coming up. 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
1: Yeah.
0: Come

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Act like you know, Jambalaya. 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

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Tell them again. 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

0: Big up, big up, big
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0: up.
1: Yes, yes, yes. Juice Crew, everybody. Something for everybody.
2: Boom.
3: Original Rude Boy sound.
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1: Yes, it's true.
0: Joe's massive life and direct, as I would say.
1: Yeah. Give me like what you have on your mic right there. What is that? Is that just natural talent? Is that what that is?
0: That's how my
1: That's natural right there. That's years of singing in the shower right there. All right, y'all.
0: Now you got you.
1: We're going to keep the vibes hopping. Because that's what we do.
2: Yes.

0: 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Come back to Jamaica from me with a youth man. Them no know we make it me meditation to make it that
1: mix me down.

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0: Don't make so much noise. We have little children here. We have little kids, so we're trying to keep it mellow. Sorry about that. When they come with the helicopter, oh, me bust it a cappella. When they come with the helicopter, guys, you know we are fit.
2: Yeah.
0: So we are fit lifted.
2: They gotta learn.
0: Higher than the ceiling.
2: Gotta learn.
0: Shifted. 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Set it the body. 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
0: Bet you never feel like you're with me. 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
1: Patrona name on, so you know what's on. No need for ID, cause girl I'm grown. Solid as a rock and my heart is a stone. 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Picking the rhythm so you can hear my tones. 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
0: Stand up for Shady.
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0: 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Choose koala sign and seal.
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1: 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Do this rebel thing, y'all. 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Yeah, I mean, you know, wow. we're starting to get warmed up.
0: Yeah.
1: If you're over by the fire, we're starting to get warmed up over here. 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

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Yo, we're going to keep it rolling. We're going to keep it rolling because we just getting started. The energy's high. Here it comes. Boom. 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

0: noise for the flute player. 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
1: Yeah, nice and easy.
0: Sister.
1: Yeah.
2: Love it.
1: The far line.
0: Yes, yes, yes.
1: Yeah. Juice Crew.
2: Want a big old Captain on the flute.
0: Captain on the flute, y'all.
2: Yeah. Seven mix, y'all.
1: Far line.
0: Yes, yes, yes.

0: with Mary Jane.
1: With Mary Jane.
2: You know that feeling.
1: Nice a female.
2: You know that feeling. Yes, I.
1: Best thing about Mary when it is that you feel no pain.
2: So yeah. We feeling good tonight, y'all. Thanks for rocking with us. Thanks for rocking with us. You ready to rock?
3: Smoking now.
1: Chill.
2: You ready to rock?
1: Two, three, four. One, two, yeah, three, four. Yeah, we come.
2: Are they ready for this? They ain't ready for this. Are they ready for this? You ain't ready for this. Are you ready to rock? That's right.
1: Yeah, wanna big up my hosts for having us tonight. Big up the people having the party.
2: We just gonna keep it high. Feeling good tonight.

0: Yeah, Motel.
1: That still rocks right there. That still rocks, y'all. Thanks.
0: Thank you all.
1: That's the one. Yeah. Y'all feeling it tonight? Y'all feeling good?
0: Yo.
1: It's the hardest band right here, yo. Woo. Damn.
0: Thank you all for being here. Thank you all for being here. Appreciate you all checking us out for a minute.
1: This shit's just getting started, yo. Oh, that's fucked up. You drank my beer? You drank my beer? No, that, you know who that was. You know who that was? Oh, thank you, could you? Because it wasn't me, it was this man right here. See the man with the beanie on the and the microphone?
2: This one we like to call Phantom. I don't know, it just sounds kind of dark.
3: Hold up, no.
2: What?
3: No.
2: What?
3: Hold
2: am up. I?
4: Huddle.
3: Bring it. Yo, and then bless. This other's her name, bless. Bless.
2: This is truly the last one. I'm sorry. We love y'all.
3: Quickly.
2: Thanks for vibing with us.

0: Come yeah. down.
1: Selector.
2: West Coast, the West Coast. West Coast, the West Coast. No huh? I know how. I know how.

0: victory.
1: War revolution, I don't pay my tuition, but knowledge is power, but it's also ammunition. Natural mystics flowing, yo, you've got to listen. Lift up your hydrants and cisterns,
0: enrich them.
1: Each one's an old school mission. 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
0: We did the moon dance. Gotta do the moon dance tonight. Hey, is it loud out there? Is it quiet? How's it sound? It's perfect. You guys like that? All right.
3: It's not too loud. Not too loud.
0: I'm deaf, so I like it like super loud. You know, to where you can feel it in your chest.
3: It gets quiet out here, Mo. It gets quiet out here sometimes, man.
0: You know, in your chest.
3: It's quiet out here. Yo. 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We hope you're burning some sense of media for us.

0: 的修，我看着书啊，一起路呗。You know, say, say, touch, and I got bones down.
1: Yeah.
0: I can't just shoot.

0: 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But you got status, yeah. The highest outreach. Ichi Dube, take it away.
1: Yeah.
0: What you gotta say, what you gonna

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0: See,
1: energy
0: high. The place.
1: We're going to keep the energy high, yo.
0: Yeah.
1: Ishi, this one we call Master Gas. It's on that, you know, Master Gas tip. That booty shaking tip. You know how we do it.
2: If you're ready, motion, rockin' steady.
1: Let me feel it, Juicy. Let me feel it. This is an herb track. 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Spark up the herb. I know y'all got some down here. Don't trip. 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I want to hit.
0: I got some.
3: You don't mind that I take my glasses off because it was a contest between me and Kariki, and he won.

0: We got the man they call, we like to call him Massive Dreadlock.
1: Massive.
0: He's our guitar player, Massive Dreadlock. Give him some love, y'all. We got the one, roll it. Keep it going, y'all, keep it going. Yeah, that's it. We got the one they call David Gideon on the microphone. Give him some love too, people. David Gideon.
2: Thank you.
0: My name is Amosis. I am your MC for this evening. We gonna keep the party jumping. We got our special guest, we call him Ichiman. 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
0: can let go. Go, go, go, go, go, watch it now. Everybody just move to the beat. Move to the beat from your feet complete. Why you do now just dance up your feet? And why you do now just feel complete? And you school that's a rock to the style. 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
0: Oh, you understand? All right. Do your thing.
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0: I like it.
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1: Yo, people, one last time for the rhythm and rhyme. And
0: that's right,
1: done.
0: One last time.
1: We're done.
0: That's it.

0: 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I know I feel it, I know. No rude boy could run. Yo, thank you, people. We drunk. Hey. 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I'm drunk.
1: Hey, hey. This is the man we call David Gideon. He's the man that, you know, he's like that glue. That shit that stinks, but it keeps the shit together, you know what I mean? All right. Yo, yo, yo. When I

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0: Respect every time, homebrews.

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1: Juice Crew, motherfucker!
0: That's right.
2: Yeah.
0: We're gonna keep it going, keep it knocking. You know, nice. Massive D on the bass. That's right. Do what you can, do what you can. Do what you can, do what you can, do what you can do, do what you can now. Yeah.

0: Yo! 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I think y'all hear what we're throwing down. That was Massive D on the bass right there. We gonna get him back on the guitar. Just give us a few seconds. Slave Driver, we got his ass working.
1: We gotta make this one like a 2-minute song. We wanna say, say, we got Ishii Dubé in the place and we love to use him. Ishii, let's bring a vibe for us.
2: Mac, we're on things.
0: Yo, we got one more for y'all, really though.
3: Which
0: everybody
3: one?
0: Come on. This is it.
1: Bless, bless.
0: We love y'all.
1: Bless, bless.
0: We love y'all. Come on, let's groove it.
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0: Yo, hold on. 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
0: Basically,
1: do we feel like you rocked the party yet?
0: I feel like
1: y'all feel like we rocked the party yet?
0: Yeah. We have a special guest. Hold on, rewind, play it another time. 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
0: 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We gotta say it one time. It. 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
2: Yeah.
0: Based off all organic grassroots.

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0: 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Hold on. So we're gonna chase those crazy ballet out of the town. Oh, yeah.
2: To the chorus.
1: Yes.
2: Read it to the chorus. Hold on. Yo. Excuse me while I light my spliff. Hold on, I gotta take a lift. From reality, I just can't drift. Oh Lord, I got to one more time. Excuse me while I light my spliff. Oh Lord, I got to take a lift. From reality, I just can't drift. No more. Done it. Yeah. Done it. No more.
0: Yes. Juice Massive and Crew.
1: That's right.
2: That's all she wrote. You want to hear one more song before we go home? Let's get one more going before we leave. Before we leaving, we've got to say goodbye. Goodbye.
0: One more set.
2: Before we leaving.
1: Everybody report to the dance floor.
2: Report to the dance floor.
0: Yeah! El Honeydew Massive and Crew.
2: Go to see.
1: Honeydew! Grapefruit Bud!
2: So, this album is the niceness. Oh Lord, I'm Mr. Niceness. Come again.
1: You know what I mean?
2: Oh Lord, this album is the voice of the one easy alongside. And the man coaches for real alongside. Get it?

0: the bad down now. Yo, yo, say, how went the country of our town?
1: We're gonna take it out on this chorus right here.
0: With Lord have mercy.
1: Make some love, Gideon, make some love.
0: With Lord have mercy.
1: We've got to make some love before it's over.
2: Yes.
1: Are y'all feeling the vibes tonight? You know what's up. Y'all know what's up.
0: Yeah, I'm ready to get a little conscious and just send a positive vibe out to the world. Every time we play music, we like to do that and be a little bit thoughtful of all those who aren't doing as well as us in this country. We want to be conscious of those over in the Middle East, of those over in Africa, those over in Central and South America.
1: Nice,
0: mercy, the

0: Jaber. The party's over here. Party's over here. Yo. The party's over here. Party's over here. Yo. The party's over here. Party's over here. Yo. Party's over here. Yo.
1: Yeah.
0: I'll tell you what's going on. We out here in the woods, up to no good. Lay it down like a fat redwood. Coming out again. That's what we do.

0: Big up Ishi Dubai. Yeah. 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
1: Feel that.
0: On the flute, you know.
1: Feel
0: Papa.
1: That.
0: Big feel up that. And respect.
1: Feel that.
0: Remember, we don't call no names up here, so we just try. Keep that shit mellow, you know. I know how it roll. We got one more sound for y'all. 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

0: All right, class, tell me about your weekend. Leo?
1: Well, my sister wanted to go camping, so my parents took us in our new Nissan Pathfinder through a mountain trail.
0: Thank you, Leo.
1: No, it's not over yet. My brother wanted to explore some caves, so we drove up a bunch of steep hills. And then we
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I'm still hot. 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
1: yeah.
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0: 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You know how we do it. Yeah. Come on, come on, come on.
1: Petrolia.
0: Check, check, ones, one.
1: Honeydew.
0: Come on, come on, come on, come on.
1: Southern humble.
0: Come on,
1: love.
0: Come on.
1: Respect.
0: Come on, come on, come on.
1: From the
0: come on, come on, come on.
1: To the roll on the Mitchell.
0: Yes, sir.

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We wanna rock it in the rockets all night. 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We gonna rock it on die now. That's how we do, check on the rhyme, yeah. 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
1: Let's do what we do, man.
0: Yes.
1: Thank you. 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Just hit them. 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Right? Everybody feeling good? Everybody feeling good?
0: Yes.
1: All right.
3: Hey, oh, chill.
4: They ain't ready for this.
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1: My music away from the flick of my wrist to make you jump and twist, as I would say.
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1: Good vibes in other place.
0: The vibe is right.
2: Yeah. Yeah.
0: Right now, we're gonna skip on, we're gonna switch up. Switch up on the bassy right now. Colin, our guitarist, our resident One Dread right here. Give it up for him.
2: Give it up.
0: Give it up for our bassy, our original bassy, King Froggy King on the Froggy. Bass tonight.
2: Give it up.
0: Watch him at a McKinleyville compound near you.
1: Yo!

0: sweet Rastafari.
1: Yes, sir. You know what? That's exactly what I wanted to say.
0: Took the words out your mouth.
1: Damn. I hate it when that happens. Yo, yo, yo, yo, yo.
2: Some more.
0: Juice Crew.

0: very much for coming over. For real, thank you. We want to say that without your support, we would not be able to play. Thank you all, for reals.
1: True that.
0: And it definitely wouldn't be no fun. Yeah, if you don't smoke, then have a stout. If you know what love is all about,
1: you got it going on.
0: I want to say,
1: yes, y'all.

Hold on. Hey. Hold on. Hold on. Next rhythm. Hold on. This rhythm. Hold on. Hold on. Hold on. It's too slow, huh? Got a little slow for me, myself, anyway. Play a faster. Play it. Hold on. Hold on. Play something for the people right now to make them dance a little bit, because we're getting tired. It's getting a little late, man. 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A little bit something upbeat, man. You ready? Are you ready? Well, we with you. We right here with you.

0: Yeah. Thanks for coming out, y'all. See y'all, my family out there. That's cool.
1: Oh, yeah.
0: That's cool. Thanks for vibing with us tonight. Touch and go.

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0: Put them up now. Yeah.
1: Come on.
0: Yeah. 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This one's for you. Respect the game, and the game will respect you back. I always told you that. Check it out.

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0: Yeah. 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We the Juice Crew. 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Big up, Stevie Culture. 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
1: Technical difficulties. 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
2: Sabotage.
1: We'll get this.
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What's up? Yeah. 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

0: Stand firm, y'all. 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Y'all gonna rock with us? What do we got?
1: Another level.
0: Oh, all right, all right.
1: It's a new one. It's a new one.
0: One of the new ones, so bear with us. Check it out. We on another level, y'all.
1: We gotta remember it real quick. We'll get it. These songs take preparation. Can't just whip them out.
2: Really?
3: Who are you preaching to?

Yeah, thanks, y'all. 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

Yeah. 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We gonna rock. This is kind of a dual show here. Stevie Culture and the Demolition Band coming up next. 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

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We love y'all. Blazing. 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This next track we call Sunny Break Kids. 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This next track we call Sunny Break Kids.

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Thunder wheels fall off, we just rolling. 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

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I think they gonna kick us off unless y'all yell really loud. Thanks for coming out. Hey, big up Stevie Culture and the Demolition Band. Boom.

0: All right, you guys. Thank you. 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
1: Yeah, Juice crew, make some noise for these guys. They're working hard.

Yo, yo, yo, yo, welcome to the show. Big up DJ Killer Clearman and Rick the Ruder on the ones and twos and threes and fours. Boom. Yes, y'all.

Sun, sun, occupation, sun, sun. 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
0: 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Boom, boom, boom.
1: Yes, Mo Chill.
2: All right. How welcome to the show.
1: How
2: everything's cool.
1: All right.
2: Everything's cool.
1: How y'all doing?
2: All right.
1: You doing good?
2: Everybody doing good. We're going to get this dance floor going right quick. Like,
1: yeah,
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1: baby.
2: Think we just came to for y'all to just stand around and watch. I mean, it feels good too. Don't get me wrong, but.
1: Well, we got to warm them up. We got to get the juices flowing. You know what I'm saying?
2: All right.
1: The juices flowing.
2: This one's for Robin.

0: ladies, report to the dance floor right now. 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
1: Come on.
2: All the ladies, report to the dance floor.
1: All the ladies,
2: report to the dance floor.
1: Yeah, load.

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How does it feel? 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

0: Nice, nice crew. 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Is the levels all right? 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
1: What's
0: we
1: that?
0: We're gonna rock all night. 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
2: Come on.
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1: Y'all with us now? Y'all with us tonight? Make some noise. Come on. It's a party.
0: Come on.
1: It's a party. Because it's a party.
2: Yeah.
0: Let me hear you now. Let me hear you now. Come on. Come on. Come on.
1: Wicked and wildin'. We're versatile, man. We keep it vibing. You're realizing. Bass and drums.
2: Bass and drums.

0: Yes, I. All right. Thank you.
1: I love it. I love it. Y'all with us now, right?
2: Can you go snare up?
1: All right. All right.
0: I think they're with us.
1: We're going to keep the party moving.
0: Do you think they're with us? I mean, it sounds like they're with us.
1: They're with us. They're with us.
0: They just need
1: as long
0: a
1: as they
0: little.
1: Have a good time. That's exactly. How you get with us.
0: They just need a little more.
1: Chill. Hey, watch this guy.
0: Hey, you know.
1: Watch this guy.
0: Vodka Cranberry.
1: You've been up in the hills.
0: It's,
1: you don't get
0: it's
1: out.
0: The shit. Let me tell you.
1: Hey.
0: Right. Vodka Cranberry. See my man over there by the bar. He'll hook you up if he still has vodka.
1: All right. Let's keep this thing rocking. Shit.

0: said, a true herbs man.
1: True.
2: Tell you what I see.
1: What do you see?
2: I tell you what I see.
1: Tell them what you see now. Oh.

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1: I wanna be a man.
0: Roxanne, Roxanne. 1987. 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
1: Lord,
0: Mo Chill.

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0: 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So fresh and so clean.
1: Y'all feeling it tonight?
0: Oh, you don't like that? You don't like it fresh and clean?
1: We're just going to try to build.
0: I can't be fresh and clean. Come on now. It's a party, yo. Let's have some fun. Fuck it.
1: Oh, shit.
0: Vodka and cranberry, baby.
1: And Rob said, let there be light.
2: Let there be light.
1: And
2: we shall be able to see what our instruments are playing. Thank you.
1: Come down.
0: Yeah, back like that shit. Reflected off the wall, baby.
2: Yeah.
0: You know, they gave me a microphone and...
2: Thank you.
1: Come down.
0: Yeah, back like that shit. Reflected off the wall, baby.
2: Yeah.
0: You know, they gave me a microphone and...
1: Watch that, man. Watch it. Take it easy. Take it easy, dude. Take it easy, man.

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Nothing new, judge, I plead guilty, world go wrong. 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
1: So you think anyone, I mean, if anyone's showing tonight or what?
2: Surprised that Mosky's not here. Not too surprised that David
1: is not. Do you think anyone knows? I mean, besides this Wednesday, do you think anyone's talking? I think Colin's probably not back or something.
2: I talked to Colin.
1: Oh, yeah.
2: He's not back.
1: Yeah, that's not a good spot.
2: He said he might come later tonight. I talked to Scott. Scott said he had some other stuff he should do, really. If Colin's not going to be here, and he might show up late.
3: I don't know where a good spot for this is.

0: end of that thing a minor third? Or is it a...
1: The end of that one is a...
0: The lead back in. It's not...
1: It's an octave.
0: No, I'm talking about the lead in that does it every once in a while.
1: It's just a step, it's whole step third. Down. No, the whole step.
0: Yeah, it's a third, it's a minor third though. Yeah, okay.
1: That's not a third, it's just one, that's one step.
0: What do you mean, one step? There's a...
1: That's the root note, and the note before that is one. One whole step away.
0: Well, one whole step would be that.
1: The third is another, it's four steps. Outside. We had a complaint last time.
2: Little. Diadi doodle.

0: complain. Even though they call the father's name, it's a shame, though they want us to do.
1: That song was originally on.
0: I know this is not
2: new. Oh,
3: yeah.
1: Yeah.
0: Oh, another fun. Round and fun. Complain. Even though fun, yeah. I qualify a blessing.
4: Nice. I think I heard another move before I got here and shit. It's been a long week.
5: Yeah.
4: Same deal. That's sweet, y'all. I'm glad we got that recorded, man. I want to build on that. That's kind of. It was funny because Mimi was like, I had this little track that I was trying to work on, that little family business track, and Mimi had this killer melody for it. I couldn't remember it when I got here, but it was kind of like that. I don't know, it just reminded me of something really fat. Kind of my idea of it was kind of more of a DMX type of, you know, exactly. I don't have it. Somebody else does. Probably Gideon.

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I said the lip of the jack, every now and then we last had a chance to mash up the session. I said I got you, brother, it's a long since we last had a chance.

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1: Top Gun soundtrack or something.
0: Crossover. 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I was just trying to bring some energy in there.
1: I had some lyrics that I made up a long time ago. I'm trying to remember them in the old school. Just a little piece of happiness.
0: I don't see that. I'm gonna hit that motherfucker too. That was smooth, y'all. Seems like we played it before. I mean, we had played it before, but so that good at moments for me.

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1: Oh, nice!
0: Reaching out to other people that love the trees.

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1: Not that I can't remember all the words in order.
2: That's our song for all the biodiesel people.
0: It's like when we're at the fucking. You see those kids?
2: On the plaid.
0: Justice Crew.
2: Yeah, I like the song too.
3: Yes, enough love in other place tonight.
4: Amen.
0: That's kind of similar to it's kind of similar to drum song. Sata Masagana.
5: That's cool.
0: Try it.
5: Let's start off with Sata Masagana and see if we can set off.
1: Down. So for those parts, I really.

0: latch up here, so you just go. 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
1: Okay, big dog. I'm gonna
2: do like a smooth horn.
1: Yeah, yeah. Like not to come, but.

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I see them all around, yep. 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I'm ready.

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0: a meditation to put you in a daze. 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
1: West Coast sound, got West to stick coast. 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

0: where'd we go? 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
1: Hey, hey, drums and bass, drums and bass. 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
1: Mass one for the crew, what I'm gonna do? 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
1: yes,
0: learning every day. 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
2: 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That arrested the Mellifin. 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

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Yeah. They just don't know, yo. They just don't know, yo, yo. They just don't know, yo, yo. What? Yeah. Master V come with some hard shit right here, man. Yeah, yeah. Coming in right here, yo, yo. Part of a movement, so you can use it. Don't you confuse it. Part of a movement, something is harder, hard to express it.

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Check the words of the West Coast. They resonate. Cause yo, they say they be relating the problems we facing. Minds be wasting them. In my neighborhood, they basing. Out there, say we still complacent. But we asking questions, yo. I said we be relating to the problems we facing. In my neighborhood, they basing. But still we complacent, yo. We gotta let them know, gotta let them. They don't know. Some of them, they don't know, they don't know. Some of them, they don't know, they don't know. Some of them, they take it out, massive, take it out.

0: Yo, some of them they just don't know. Some of them they just don't know. Some of them they just don't know what the juice is all about, yo. Yo, yo, kill this motherfucker right here.
1: Yeah, a little different, you know, just messing around a little bit more.

0: from the west.
1: It's been a long time since we chanted along, chanted along till we moving. It's been a long time since we reason around in between. It's been a long time coming in the true. That's what we do with off the top, it is for you. Gone a long time. It's been a long time. It's been a long, yeah. The time has come for us to turn the next page.

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1: I agree.
0: Take her home. Yeah, this one is the real rude boy tune.
1: Yeah.
0: When it comes to real rude boy tune, what we do? We go like this. Pull up. Run it back one more time. This time we're getting Mo in this one. 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
1: she's so
0: me,
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This one's called Blunts and Beats. 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

0: guys are over this? Yeah.
1: All right, everybody, this is our last song right here. This song is called Reggae Party. Reggae Party, right? That's what we got going on right here. We got a reggae party going on. So if you want some reggae party, make some noise, people. What? I mean, that's good. I'm loving that, but I need more. I need more. Come on, what's up? Yeah. We feeling that. Let's go with this, boys. All right.

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You ready for the gladiators? 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

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And the people, they waiting. Jump, huh. What you gonna do? What you gonna say? Yo, those kids out there in the Sunny Bray, they can rock a party. They can rock a party. And they can rock a party. You're goddamn right.

0: do the. I mean, I can do it, totally, but it's like it sounds all weak because I can't like really attack it hard. You know what I mean?
1: No, no.
0: Because I'm like.
1: The only part that's sick with the rhythm is when you're doing.
0: I also like it when I have that super even.
1: That's the foundation of the whole rhythm. Most of it's just going to be you doing that. We're going to drop out and just. And then back in with the drums.
2: What's the name of that track?
3: Bacula.
2: We've never played that before.
0: You named it after your Halloween gig costume.
4: Blackula.
0: When you were Count Blackula.
4: Yeah, we did the Blackula.
2: Oh, okay, so that was from that
4: you don't
2: show.
4: Recognize the Blackula rhythm, bro? Shit.
0: That's your song, bro.
1: It's your fucking
2: exactly,
1: song
2: right?
1: I wrote it for
2: That's
1: you.
2: That's why it was messed up.
4: Who did you do
2: that night? Blackula. So that's something, that's not, that's, what was that before Blackula? What was it called before Blackula?
4: G13
1: that's
4: right, you
1: take
4: that
1: G13,
2: is that
1: that's
2: what it was?
0: That's the key thing. It must be.
1: Whatever. That's true. G13. That was your name like 30 seconds before it was Blackula.
4: All right.
1: Before it was 11.
0: G13. Really?
2: What
1: it's
2: is
1: almost
2: it?
1: 11.
2: It's
4: 10. Yeah. Wow.
1: Amazing. Time flies and you're having fun, man.
2: Blackula. So it's on that disc then. Did you guys play that on one of the opening songs or something?
1: I played that one for years though. It's like an old but goodie. Let's practice one more.
0: It's major and a minor.

blew it right down. You've got the lighter, I've got

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0: dropped one.
1: Don't play with the juice.
2: I was really talking about the salt there, which is gnarly. But
3: salt? No.
0: Don't play with them juice. You're gonna get
2: in the middle of the day, some guy was like forcibly sodomized by two plasmoid dudes. This older guy who's 35 and this 18-year-old kid.
1: What?
2: Gnarly, yeah.
1: Assault?
4: Yeah, where did Trinidad we hear State that? Beach. I heard that too.
2: Trinidad State Beach, dude.
4: I heard that too, like a rape.
3: Right? Why? Like a rape. People saw?
2: On the beach, yeah. No got one. To call the cops. Cops came down, arrested the guys. They're like, and they're under like a legal, they're in court, basically.
3: They must have been insane. It's so fucked up. I mean, they knew they were
2: they're like plaza dudes or whatever. I mean, I'm not sure it was like right out in the middle of the opening. But
1: what do you mean, plaza dudes were raping another plaza dude?
2: No, it was a regular guy. Oh, so the dude, a Mexican guy.
4: The two dudes were the ones. Those were the guys who got
2: the plaza dudes, yeah.
4: Oh, okay. The homeless
3: guys. I heard about the orca. It would have been rough if the orca came up on the beach and took out the two dudes or something.
2: Totally.
3: Just grabbed them on the beach.
2: Totally.
3: Fed them to a tuna or whatever.
2: I told my girl, I'm like, you gotta be careful. You can't be going out to the beach alone anymore.
5: That's funny.
4: Hey, turn around.
2: Can you imagine that? It's just like grotesque. I'll never look at the beach the same. Gotta be on guard out here.
3: That is fucked up.
2: Yeah.
1: I just sit back and eat at the beach.
2: I know.
4: Somebody already was.
1: I just sit in some sand. Seems like that would protect you.
3: Dude, that would have been hot. I would have killed a couple fools that day.
1: Throw some sand down your shorts. Like, what you gonna do now?
2: Well, yeah. But I'm sure he was ganged up upon, dude. 2-on-1.
4: Hold him.
1: It was probably consensual, man.
4: Boy.
3: Consented.
4: Yeah, he probably like, yeah, he got high.
3: I feel like a goal.
1: Then he was like, I changed my mind.
2: No, the police said he looked totally beaten up and shit like that. It was like, they took him to the hospital.
4: Dude was like, I want to smoke bowls, not smoke balls.
3: I don't smoke balls.
4: I thought you said smoke bowls.
2: I couldn't believe that. That's just grotesque.
3: Yeah, sure, man.
4: I got it on tape. It's consensual.
3: Bust out your pipe.
4: It's consensual.

0: Yeah. That's it, Jaybird. Put the nail in.
1: And we'll keep on walking tall.
0: Put the nail in.
1: Keep on walking tall.
2: Just a Warp Beach, bro.
1: Right to Warp Beach.
0: It's not all about the booty call.
1: Not all about the booty call.
2: With a little bit of forced cock.
1: With a little bit of
0: ain't no withdrawal.
2: On the way to the trail. The boy yelled, stop. Sorry, you said it was a tribute, man. I was trying to work on some better lyrics.
0: They call it the Hammond. The Hammond tree.
1: Yeah, attributed to the one dude
2: the happy
1: that's got molested there in the 3,000 women.
0: Man. Wow. How about if you were that guy? Oh, yeah, that was me. Yeah, he got me. I'll be slipping.
3: They didn't release his name from what I had read.
2: Good.
0: No, but everybody knows.
2: Yeah. Everybody knows.
3: I'm still limping.
0: They're like, hey, yeah. Were you in the hospital over the weekend?
3: I called you. Someone said they saw you down in that river.
1: Let's play one of our classic reggaeton songs. 911 reggaeton.
3: That's our
0: 911
1: reggaeton. Let's reggaeton another kind of a classic song. Let's reggaeton the new Capleton song.
2: The new Capleton from 4 years ago.
0: I don't know, like, got a new one out. Have I missed that? I mean,
3: you probably did.
0: I could have.
1: That one's not a good one.
2: Carnival.
1: How about
0: the carnival?
1: Let's do one of our songs.
3: What
1: we'll
3: was
1: do,
3: the one reggaeton song that we did?
1: 911 reggae.
3: Yeah, the D's Nuts one or whatever
2: yeah,
3: it is.
2: Yeah, 911 then reggaeton.
3: Yeah.
2: D's Nuts song for you.
0: This is another tribute to the man on Trinidad's
2: D's Nuts.
0: No, it's not. This is not a tribute to him at all.

that as my heart needs a meditation. So we give it a strength to hold the faith and stand strong. Yeah.

0: Is that a bed or not?
1: I don't think it's a shower.

0: Thanks, y'all. Family, it's nice.
1: Lots of them.
0: Yes. Let's do this, crew. Beautiful day. I love it. Sunshine. Weather's nice. Check it out. 'Cause there ain't no time left when you're living in a struggle. It's always

Yes, I love this. Rockin', keep rocking it, keep rocking it, check it. Cause there ain't no time left when you're living in the struggle. It's always been here. Yo, keyboards, give me some keys right now. Let's do this, keys only, yo.

That was me. That's how we roll. Feel that. This is how we do it. It's a rebel life. I didn't make it. I just live in it, you know. Check it out.

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Keep them tight, man. Yes, thank you. Yes, we need a little bit more drum monitor, drums for the bass player here. Let's do this.

0: Yes.
1: Nice, Mo. And Mo.
0: You guys making me sweat up here. What's happening? It's cloudy where I come from. A lot of fog and smoke in there.

0: Come on, crew. Oh. 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
1: Oh. Yeah, take it over.
0: You know what? I don't know if you know this, but this is a takeover. Juice, we in the house. Act like you know.

0: Yes.
1: All right, guys. Good on you, buddy.
2: Let's hear it.
0: Fire and forget, as I would say.
1: You ready? Awesome. All good?
0: It's time to rock. Y'all ready for this? Let's go.

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Yeah, yeah. Take it out, crew. Yes. You know what I mean. You know what I mean. I know what you like. I know exactly what you like. Check it.

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Watch her, she gonna hurt somebody out there, you know, don't try to keep up. Yeah, check us out, man, it's so lovely to be here. Yes, it's a dream come true for the Juice Crew.

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We gonna get it cranked. I'm gonna get it started for y'all. That's just how we do it. Boom. 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

0: We got three songs.
1: Let's do work trips then.
2: Y'all still with us, Reggae on the River 2012. I saw y'all at the Dome last night. So I know y'all coming late. I know exactly what's going on here. Let's do this, crew.

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Yes, 2012, another one. Big up yourself.

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Yeah. 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Yes, I wish we had more time. Trust me. 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Yes, let's do this, crew.

0: Northeast Humboldt County represents it.
1: 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Yeah. Do you love it? Do you love it?

0: 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Yeah! 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Kavasi time. All right. When I was a youth, I was a house rocker. Now they call me chill.
1: A boost knocker.
0: Let's do it.
1: Each and every time. He comes through to shock you.
0: All right. How y'all doing? Here we go. When I was a youth, I was a house rocker. Let's do it.

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It's a world premiere. Yes, man. First time in the whole wide world, people are going to be delighted with this music. This is a new artist. It's from Humboldt County. I didn't see it. What I said is from Humboldt County. That's kind of awesome. I said it's from Humboldt County, man. What's up? Yes. People, are you ready for some cool reggae music made right here? Put your hands together. Aishi Dube, Amasakana. Give it up. Reggae on the river.

people, all the people under the sun, how you feeling today? 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

How you guys feeling today? Big up, the name is Winstrong, aka Soul Rebel, you know? New album coming out, Eye of the Storm. I want you to big up all the upcoming artists, you know? You don't know how to go already. The new artists, it's about time right now. Yes. Well, we give thanks for life, you know? Masagana.

Yes. Right now, we got to move things along quickly. 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